Central Oregon is the undisputed home of craft beer. Well, that's what we think. Take us along when you're pub crawling. And remember to celebrate responsibly. 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

That's Madonna, Like a Prayer, Green Day before that. Rock and Roll's Greatest Hits, 105.7 KQAK. I'm Jimbo, and I have got more of Rock and Roll's Greatest Hits coming up with the Fine Young Cannibals. It is the

Tomorrow, sunny and 82. And then the overnight low tomorrow night is going to be a little cooler, about 45. And then on Sunday for Dad's Day, sunny, 82 degrees, just about perfect. For weather anytime, including radar and more, go to MyCentralOregon.com and make it your homepage today.

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Rock and roll's greatest hits. I just can't get enough. I just can't get enough. 105.7 KQAK.

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1: Sunny, a little cooler for the weekend. High of 82 today, and then clear tonight with a low of 46. Sunny and 82 again tomorrow. 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
1: Sunny today with a high of 82, then clear skies tonight, getting down to 46 for the overnight low. Sunny and 82 again tomorrow. Now for weather anytime, including live local radar, your extended forecast and more, find it all at MyCentralOregon.com.

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0: 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Good morning, Dave Clemens here along with Jimbo.
1: Hello and good morning.
0: And it's Father's Day. Happy Father's Day to everybody that's a father. Well, tomorrow's Father's Day.
1: And it ain't easy.
0: No, it's not easy. Another thing that's not easy is figuring out what gift to get your father.
1: And this is true.
0: Let me tell you, as a dad and a guy that knows a lot of dads, most fathers want the same thing. And that's time with their kid.
1: Yeah.
0: That's more important than anything else.
1: Yeah, I agree.
0: Right? So I just want time with my kids today and maybe some peanut M&Ms.
1: Pretty simple.
0: They could give me those too because I like those. It's kind of a tradition. So that's all I really need. That's number one on the list. Number two on the list, I believe, you know, if number one is time with their kids, number two is some time away from their darn kids.
1: Well, that's true too.
0: I'm just kidding. I'm just kidding. Happy Father's Day. And if you have the luxury of still being able to see your dad and stuff, do that today.
1: I would agree with
0: if
1: that.
0: If you can.
1: Mm-hmm.
0: We've got more of Rock and Roll's Greatest Hits coming up. 105.7
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Rock and Roll's Greatest Hits, 105.7 KQAK. Good morning, Dave Clemens here. And there's a poll out there that I saw online. They asked a bunch of Americans, what's the scariest natural disaster? Number one on the list, 46% said tornadoes are scary. 43% said tsunamis. 35% said earthquakes. 33% said hurricanes. 30% said wildfire. 26% said flash floods. 6% said a heat wave or a drought. 4% said a blizzard. And another 4% said a mudslide. Yeah, mudslide was number 9 on their list. They didn't have a number 10 on the list. I'm thinking that could have been like volcano, an asteroid impact, maybe a roundabout. I don't know. But I feel like the disasters that most people are afraid of

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4: Sunny and 82 today, and then for tonight, clear skies, a little chillier than it's been, only 46 for the overnight low, but nice tomorrow for Dad's Day, sunny and a high of 82. 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
3: 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Good morning. 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
1: Sunny and comfortable this weekend. Today, a high of 82, clear and 46 tonight, then sunny and 82 again tomorrow. Find weather and more online at MyCentralOregon.com.

0: Belle Biv DeVoe with Poison. Journey before that. 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KQAK. Dave Clemens here along with Jimbo.
1: Hello and good morning.
0: That's going to do it for us today. We've got a complete look at Central Oregon weather coming up.

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More sunshine, a few clouds, and a high of 82. 47 in the evening, and on Monday, it's going to be sunny with some clouds in the afternoon and a high of 88 degrees. I'm Sergio. 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

Casey and the Sunshine Band on Rock and Roll's Greatest Hits. And it is getting hotter, obviously. We got summer literally right around the corner. And I just want to remind you that the pavement does get hot. So if you take your fur baby out for a walk, make sure the pavement isn't too hot, because their paws aren't heat proof. All right? Take care of your pet and don't leave them in the vehicle as well. But I'm sure you already knew that. And just have fun with your pet. All right? Take them outside. Let them bark at other things other than the yard.

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going to be cooling down to 42 degrees tonight. Tomorrow, sunshine with some clouds at a high of 82. 47 at night, and on Monday, it's going to be sunny with some clouds at a high of 88. 52 at night, and on Tuesday, more sunshine with a high of 94. I'm Sergio. 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

It's going to be cooling down to 42 degrees tonight. Tomorrow, sunshine with some clouds and a high of 82. 47 in the evening. And on Monday, more sunshine, a few clouds and a high of 88. 52 in the evening. And on Tuesday, it's going to be sunny with a high of 94. I'm Sergio. 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

Madonna and Into the Groove Sealed before that. And Kiss from a Rose. This is Rock and Roll's Greatest Hits, 105.7 KQAK. And if you like 80s music from Madonna, or maybe you just like 80s music in general, the show you want to listen to tonight is the 80s Retro Rewind. It's every Saturday night from 7 to 8 with Brendan Medina. Brendan does a fabulous job on the show. 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And then he plays it. 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

Breezy this afternoon, sunny and nice, though. High today of 82. And then clear skies tonight, going to be a little chillier than it's been. We've been in the 50s, going to be about 45 tonight. Sunny and 81 tomorrow, and then Monday, we start another warm-up. We're going to be warm next week again. Monday, high of 87, 90s by Tuesday. Weather and more online at MyCentralOregon.com.

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0: So don't miss the wheel of birthdays on the Dave Clemens Experience. 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